0: Asas do Atlântico, a sua rádio.
1: I'm from the east side of America, where we choose pride over character. And we can pick sides, but this is us, this is us, this is. I live on the west side of America, where they spin lies into fairy dust.

0: But baby, much pretty, much dirty. Mamacita, I know you miss me. Mwah.
1: Asas do Atlântico, 103.2, em Vila do Porto.

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When you find yourself, you find love because they're the same.